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1: 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Hey. This one's
0: and if
1: for
0: you with me, put your hands high.
1: You and your dreams are filled. 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